0: one of them hallways up Fort Park. Yeah.
1: Yeah, we stay lit.
0: Come on.
1: Where you from? You ain't fucking with my city. Oh, we rockin' J's with true allegiance. Got a rubber set, you bangin'
2: J Twisted.

0: Cube, go ahead, send the rest in peace to somebody you love.
1: Yeah, I wanna send a shout out to Reese. For those that don't know him as Adrian, that was my boyfriend. I wanna send a shout out to him. So may he rest in peace.
0: Love you, baby. I had 10 calls about that and didn't even know. Everybody kept saying, Black, that's big, that's little bro, yo. I had cousins, everybody calling me until they sent me the picture. So I love you, baby. If there's anything we can do, let me know. Should I say I can do, because I got to speak for myself.
1: Thank you so much. Love you, Black.
0: All right, baby.
1: All right. DJ Twisted.

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And be clear, he's putting in work on the ones and twos. My God, DJ Twisted, A Twist.

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1: Yeah, I want to send the rest of the peace to my youngest son. He passed August 25th, 2020. 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

0: for the homie Chubb. 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
1: Thank you, baby.
2: Q was good. 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
3: Yeah, I want to say a rest in peace to big man Money Williams.
2: That's it? Nothing else?

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1: He got a lot of watches. 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
2: Rest in peace to my baby, Bright Eyes. 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

0: under my picture.
1: Middle finger to my haters. 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Yeah. Been knew I was dead. I didn't need a man to tell them. Crop tops in the wintertime, showing off my flat belly. 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All these gonna keep me pregnant. I'm so damn fine. I don't mean to brag or nothing.
2: I'm just saying.
1: Now, to be honest, I don't brag enough. I like the flirt, cause I be bored and that phone is not
2: for real.
1: He texts and say he falling for me. I reply, that's tough. I be where the money is. Let them tell it, I be high. Real moving salads like the essence out of Alan. Fresher to the salad.
3: CJ, what up, bro?
1: Like a thousand hours. 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
3: Black Sonya Rose, what's up?

0: somebody you love?
1: I want to say rest in peace to Slow Down.
0: That's it?
1: Yeah.
0: Well, you might want to say you. See, look, thank you. See?
1: And I love him.
0: All right, baby.
1: All right.

0: 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Home of that Quicksilver Morning Show. Your man, Lil Black, DJ Twisted.
1: Yeah.
0: Another trip to space. We out in space right now.
1: Yeah, man.
0: I can't even pay attention to where we at because there's so much going on, yo. Lost a brother last night, man. Rest in peace to OG Reese.
1: Super sorry to hear that, man. Rest in peace, family.
0: But back to school event.

0: because I might be wrong. Because people say black jump the gun when I get on my soapbox.
1: Nah, you absolutely right, but you know.
0: My thing is, we got to do better.
1: No doubt.
0: I mean, we call up for everything in the world. But in times like this, when somebody should have stepped up over there, when the other adults didn't, because I just saw the video and it broke my heart because that's one of my homeboys. Black man trying to do something positive in the city.
1: Real talk.
0: And y'all go over there, and I mean brawling.

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6: Good morning, family. This is St. Patrick. It's too early for Baltimore City to be emailing me about bills in which I just don't have the money. If I didn't have it when I made the bill, what makes you think you emailing me early in the morning is going to have me?
7: I feel you. Get it when I have it.
5: 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It's the 17th. They gave you 17.
7: I don't give a damn.
6: I understand. I ain't got it. I'm going to get it when you, when I get it, they get it.
5: I got you.
7: Period. Man.
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0: Hey, man, I seen that whole thing earlier. I seen that.
1: I'll be all disappointed, fam. Come on, as much as I do for these kids out here and got kid love for the kids in general, I don't care what happened. If it wasn't criminal, there's no way you were supposed to put yourself in danger and the lives of all them kids up there on Harper Road for that back-to-school joint. I'm sorry.
0: Yeah, and then on top of that, why was you fighting in front of the kids over some things that you shouldn't be fighting over?
1: Thank you.
0: Over and you know that was wrong.
1: Something that could be replaced at any time.
0: Anytime, any place. And it shouldn't never been that way. I seen the whole video of it. I said, oh, no, I don't like that.
1: Come on.
0: That was an event for the kids to go back to school to get their stuff. Not...

0: kids themselves, because everybody's just out of pocket. Like I said, I'm not upset, I'm hurt. Because we
1: look beyond embarrassing.
0: And for me to look at the video, I wasn't there. But that is my homeboy's store. I was invited up there today, but I had to work.

0: And look what y'all did.
1: And help everybody out.
0: Another,
1: he said it himself.
0: Another black-owned establishment that man, and I know for a fact he's coming out of his own pocket. Now look at it. They had over $10,000 worth of giveaways up there for the kids, and it all got messed up for one one ignorant person. Oh my God. Let me get off of here.
1: Look at you. We all mad.
0: I gotta go walk around the building and then come back.

0: sorry. 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I'm not hurt no more. I'm beyond tired. And it's just draining, man, because I know we can do better. When you see people that you know and love in the wrong, and not necessarily in the wrong, but that could do better, it's like, come on, when is enough enough?
1: Exactly. When can we all get along at least sometime down the line? We barely can get along with each other because of what? Because of nonsense. And people still doing what they're doing and thinking that it's okay to do whatever they want to do and think it's cute. And it's not cute. You raising your children to be who they are, to be

0: ways, just like the way y'all are right now to this day. So you want your kids to be better, but you're making your kids look worse than what they are to this day.
1: Thank you, baby. Thank you.
0: Uh-huh.
2: I'm over it. I need to go take a walk. I'm over it. I'm out.

0: Yes, indeed.
1: Young Miami, 42 Doug, Skilla Baby, YG Tech, NSG Chaz, Nene Dollars, Fat Sean. I will be your official roast DJ. Twisted will be the official DJ. Young, we are in the building.
0: Yes, sir.
1: It's P-Most 92Q. Talking about tonight, the brawl up on Harbor Road at an undisclosed boutique.
0: Yes, indeed.
1: Hello?
2: Hey, I did see the video, and it's sad, but I did also see a video from, I guess, a young lady who was supposedly involved in the video.
1: Okay.
2: And from what she was saying, a child actually was hit. That was causing her reaction to be that way.
1: And
2: maybe. She definitely could have reacted a different way, but as a parent, I kind of understand. But I mean, if it's that serious, call the police.
1: And it was nothing in those videos I saw for it to be that serious. And like I said, unless that child was bleeding, come on, have some restraint. It was.
2: Yeah, I mean, it was tons of people out there. So
1: thank
2: I'm
1: you.
2: Sure it wasn't on purpose. I'm sure it wasn't on purpose.
1: Why do we always have to act like wiggers? Why we just can't
2: That's
1: act like the beautiful black people we are?
2: The problem is instead of you solving the situation and say, well, we'll just call the police and handle the situation, everybody want to handle it their own way. You should, in this situation involving children, in this setting, the police should have been called to settle it, figure out what was going on, and if it was that serious, I'm going to press charges because that's a child.
1: I mean, if that was you, Twist,
0: yeah,
1: and somebody bumped baby girl or any type of situation.
0: I mean, look, we got to handle it like adults, man. I mean, it's a certain situation. Like, you can't handle every situation like that. You know what I'm saying? We can't be who they want us to be. You feel what I'm saying?
1: 410-481-9292. If you saw the video of the brawl up on Harvard Road,
0: mm-hmm.
1: And I know at least 6 people in the video that when I see you, yeah, right or wrong, I got some words for you.
0: Everybody had their phones out instead of, you know what I mean?
1: And again, here
0: helping
1: we go.
0: Out. At what point? It's a sad situation.
1: Are we going to do better, yo? Are we going to live our lives as wiggers? Or are we going to actually go ahead and be beautiful black people?
0: We got to be beautiful black people.
1: I mean, come on. What is going on with our city, yo? We turning into a literal sin city. If you can justify it, you can get away with it.
0: Mm-hmm.
1: Well, no. Everybody and their mother was raised with at least a grandmother, grandfather, somebody to tell you right and wrong. Now, whether or not you acted on it, that's on you.
0: No more real OGs, man.
1: I'm standing up. I'm still one. You still one, Twist.
0: No doubt. I'm an OG. I'm of that age. You know what I'm saying?
1: Come on.
0: They call me Unk now.
1: We got to do better,
0: yeah,
1: yo.
0: Yeah,
1: and I said this a long time ago. I'm on prison time. You know what I mean? If you around me, you're going to be on prison time. And I mean, you're going to be on man time or not be around me, man. We back in 6 minutes.
0: Yes,
1: I want to know what the city is talking about. This bro, man. Oh, my God. I'm so embarrassed.
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I'm riding the beat. Damn. Yeah, on my toes. I come pink range. I went pink range. I went caught me a grill. 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

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I'm hitting my shoulder lean. Damn, I'm putting you on. Big Leo, I'm song for song. This so fat. I'm going thong for thong. I'm a dog, he is too. We going bone for bone. He beat my front of back. He love when I scream. I'm going cone. 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

0: kids. I'm sorry, it's unforgettable, unforgivable, unimaginable, and unacceptable. Do better. Stop making excuses for your ignorance. I can accept the ignorant person because at least they accept and admit their ignorance. But for all these grown adults that are 100% aware of what they're doing, to be getting into a melee like that up there in front of them people, them kids, man, I'm sorry. I'm sorry. Hello?
1: Hello.
0: Yes, baby.
1: So I'm calling in to chime in on the Heart for Real incident today.
0: Yes, because I done already got fussed out. They done already redlined me because they didn't want me to talk about it. So what? Go ahead.
1: Nah, it's all good because I was in the line, right? And I wasn't up there really to get nothing free. I bought stuff and I was there to, you know, support
0: Ayo
1: because he's also one of my friends. You feel me? And they was definitely acting a fool. You feel me? Like, it just was embarrassing to say the least. And I'm just like, it was really people there to, like, spend their money and to, like, support. And then you just had the ghetto and the ratchet. You know, like, I don't know.
0: And it's,
1: it was
0: again,
1: sad to see. And
0: I'm
1: embarrassed.
0: When are we going to do better? I'm tired of making excuses. Like I tell people, and I will publicly say this, I'm tired of dealing with you know what's, and I'm ready to deal with some black people. Cause you know what's, it's tearing our city, culture, families, you know what, up. And I'm sick of it.
1: Because some people really needed that assistance and that help.
0: And
1: couldn't
0: get
1: it. You know what I'm saying? And everybody got turned away because a few people couldn't control themselves.
0: Thank you, baby.
1: And that's so unfair.

0: was good. Go ahead, send a rest in peace to somebody you love.
1: I want to say rest in peace to my mother, Patricia Drake. I miss you, girl.
0: Thank you.
1: Thank you.
2: Let me pop my dick too fat. He get hard when I sit on his lap. Top beat, I'ma swing on that. My DMs get out of control.
3: 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Hit us up 410-419.

0: Yes, y'all know what the f*** going on. It's Dancing Bar. I got my check P. Diddy in this with me.
1: This what we need right now. We need that positive energy. I need some positive vibes. Come on. Give it to me, Twist.

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No child should witness that much ignorance. I'm sorry. I'm speaking on it until I can. And if you know me,

0: hard as you can. Stop the violence. Q, what's good, hello?
1: Hey, I'm tired of this city acting crazy, big home. Before we got here, stop this and come as one, man.
0: I keep saying it. Thank you.
1: Thank
0: you. Q, what's popping, hello?
2: So sick of the violence. Y'all need to stop. Stop.
0: Yes, ma'am.
2: For real, we so sick of that. We don't need that no more. No love. One time before, we had so much love. We're among each other. Y'all let these Mexicans take over.
0: Well, no, I ain't gonna put
2: everybody.
0: It on, I ain't gonna put it on a race because we do enough damage, us, before we even get to those parts of it. So before
2: we need to start loving each other.
0: I want to take it back to when, like, the city fair was under the bridge. Way
2: back. Oh, my goodness.
0: When you could come out, the whole family could come out, go down the harbor, go down to the fair, wherever you wanted to go, Baltimore was still Baltimore, and you always had to be more careful and be aware, but you didn't have to anticipate and count on it.
2: Right. Well, we can leave our doors unlocked and the keys on the table.
0: Thank you. And you can run up the whole block, and on that block, you're going to see at least 8 doors open because everybody on the block knows.
2: What? Everybody. Back door, front door. Keys in the car. Keys on the steps. Right.
0: Let's take it back to better Baltimore.
2: Let's take it back. We need it.

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Swear y'all really act like women, I ain't with that. Then I be cheating first, I ain't got time to get no lick back. I be on that dumb hoolie with my rich friends, tryna see if I'ma get this nut before this track in. Soon as stuff ain't adding up, I'm subtracting. 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

0: the city. The incident happened up there at Harper Road. Man, I don't know what to say, y'all. But I do want to do a shout out to Dunbar over in DC. Okay. They just posted a no-go sheet of what is allowed for the school year, meaning earbuds, phones, everything. We need to get back to those simple things.
1: What happened again? What are they not doing?
0: They posted a list of things not allowed.
1: Mm-hmm.
0: Cell phones, headphones, vapes, tobacco, drugs.
1: No cell phones in high school is crazy.
0: No. You can get it back at 3 o'clock.
1: You can get it back at 3 o'clock?
0: Because it's landlines in there if any emergency.
1: I need to know what's going on with my daughter at all.
0: Well, you mean she has school?
1: I know she has school.
0: So
1: when
0: I answer the problem.
1: Okay, my bad. All right, go ahead, finish what you were saying.
0: I'm not answering
1: the problem. Go ahead.
0: Because go what? Go ahead. I want to hear this.
1: Because my daughter can contact me instead of somebody else contacting me 5 hours later from the office.
0: But she's at school,
1: yo. I feel what you're saying.
0: What is really going to happen?
1: A lot of stuff can happen in school, Doug. Yo, don't do that, bro.

0: feel the same way. It's not a right or wrong thing.
1: No doubt.
0: It's just a clarity thing. Because a lot of people in this city need clarity and guidance. A lot of people think what they're doing is right when it ain't. It's not what you do, it's how you do it.
1: It's how you do it.
0: You can be concerned about your child.
1: You're right.
0: The problem is you wanting to have access to your child and them having that phone all day on it, texting, playing games, being distracted.
1: You got it. I understand what
0: you're
1: saying.
0: You see how many videos of teachers getting beat up?
1: No, listen.
0: Because they asked the child to...
1: I understand what you're saying, but

0: What's gonna happen?
1: You know what might happen at the school. You know
0: but
1: what I'm saying?
0: But they need a phone. Now, watch this. So what's different if they say you can have the phones, but they gotta have them in their lockers, or you turn them in at the beginning of the school day and get them back at the end of the day?
1: That's kind
0: of
1: what my daughter's school do also. You know what I'm saying? It's cool with that. I'm cool with that.
0: All right.
1: But as long as my daughter got access to going to get her phone when something happened and let daddy know what's happening, I'm cool with
0: it. But watch this. We didn't always have phones, Twist.
1: We didn't have phones.
0: And we are okay.
1: I had to beat my mother back in 97.
0: Oh. 410-481-92. Matter of fact, let me take this call. Hello?
2: I'm calling about the comments that y'all wanted.
0: Go ahead.
2: I'm going to say that the parents got to tighten up. As long as the kids see us being violent, that's why we burying so many kids in Baltimore now. They watching how we conduct ourselves as adults. We acting like savages, not all, but many.
0: They repeat what they see.
2: We
0: got
2: to tighten up.
0: Yes. Some things are learned, not inherited. And a lot of stuff people are doing in this city are learned actions.
2: Yes, sir.
0: Nobody inherited being ignorant.
2: Yes. We got to tighten up for these kids. They got to learn. We got to tighten up as adults. We got to come together. We got to learn to talk and not be so violent. Every time we step out of Baltimore, you know what people say? We violent. They say nothing nice about us.
0: Yeah. Yep, it's a gift.
2: People that even move here and say we violent. And that's bad. We teaching our kids. We got to tighten up. We'll get it in order, though.
0: Thank you.
2: Y'all have a good one.
0: You too.
1: Thank you, love. We'll be right back at it. It's B-More's 92Q. Yes, sir.
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6: B-More's 92Q, your man, Lil Black, A-Twist. I just had somebody hit my DM and my phone and said, Black, you preaching to the choir. People don't want to grow up and be accountable. They don't want to do right. It's easier to do wrong. So I want to prove them wrong. This last half, right, I'm going to prove that people want to do better and say that I can get at least 25 people to call up and say stop the violence. If I can't get 25 people to say stop the violence, I just give up. Because obviously people don't care that much about stopping the violence. 410-481-9292 right now. If you are tired of the BS, all

0: Q, what's good? Come on, let me hear.
1: Do more, we gotta do better!
0: Thank you!
1: You're welcome.
0: Q, what's good? Come on, let me hear.
2: This is JJ. Stop the violence. Period.
0: Thank you.
2: All right.
0: Q, what's good? Come on, let me hear.
2: Stop the violence, man.
0: Thank you, bro.
2: All righty, fam.

0: the violence.
1: Thank you.
0: You're welcome.
1: Q, come on, let me hear it.
0: Stop the violence, please.
1: And I love you for it. Thank you. Q was good. Come on, let me hear it.
0: Stop the violence.
1: Thank you, and I love you for it. Q was good. Come on, let me hear it.
2: What's up, boy? Dear Tree, stop the violence. Stop the violence.
3: Appreciate the love.

0: thing getting on. Just hit a app, now we smoking on. Ain't sweat, sick little, since she got some good. Broke thing getting on. Just hit a app, now we smoking on.
1: I'm a thick little plus a 10 in the face, but I still put up in her place. The bigger the love, the bigger the hate. Okay, from now on, call me Indy the Great. You be late. You keep flashing all that money, send that, spin that. Turn me up and keep me in that new. If he gets his ya-ya, I bet he got the Lulu. Got him going cuckoo, ya-ya, little screw. Baddie, you ever had ain't nothing that he used to? Listen, you don't like me, I don't like you more. Okay, you

0: Q was good. Come on, I need to hear. We almost there.
1: This is Tasia Cullen from Brooklyn. Stop the violence.
0: Thank you, Tasia.
1: No problem. Y'all keep it going.
0: Q was good. Come on, I need to hear. I need to hear.
1: Stop the violence.
0: Thank you, and I love you back for that. Q was good. Come on, let me hear. Let me hear.
2: Where are my baby gonna say it? Say stop the violence.
1: Stop the violence.
0: Oh, I love it. I love it. Thank you.
2: Thank you, Black.
0: Q was good. Come on. I need to hear. Let me hear. Let me hear.
1: Stop the violence.
0: Thank you. Stop the violence, Swiss. Another trip back and forth to space, fam. And we got something done this time.
3: Why you say stop the violence, Swiss? Like I be causing violence, yeah?
0: Well, no. See, and I was great to take that shot, but I'm put my joint back in the holster.
3: Yeah, thank you, yo, because I don't fight. I'm a hugger.
0: I know. I was in the mood, and I just kept running. I should have stopped, but I kept running. My bad.
3: Call me Teddy Ruxpin.
0: Okay, Teddy Ruxpin. Any shout-outs before we get out of here?
3: Yo, shout-out to everybody, man. Shout-out to everybody that tuned in with us, yo.
0: Shout-out to my fan. I don't know, should I say the name? I'm just going to say Rello. Shout out to my man for the back-to-school joint they did up there.
3: Yeah.
0: Regardless of whether or not.
3: They did a good job.
0: They did a good job. The line was wrapped all the way around the block, and it was with good intention.
3: Mm-hmm.
0: And on the next one, I hope they do better up in that area because, I mean, the other joint is out Hagerstown.
3: Yeah, man.
0: And Westminster. So for him to come in the city and have that happen, I feel so bad for him, man.
3: Right,
0: especially when, like I said, it was for the kids. It was not for the adults.
3: No doubt.
0: We have to do better. Y'all see, everybody called up tonight. The city is hurting. The city wants to heal. But it got to start with us first.
3: We got some good news. I'm going to shout out my homie Jazz for getting that promotion that she got. You know what I'm saying?
0: Yay, Jazz!
3: Get it, Jazz! Get it, baby! You
0: already
3: know.
0: I told you, man. Let's take the city back to when it was just fun.
3: Shout out my homie Fox for getting the new man. You know what I mean?
0: Oh gosh. Did he just put that out there on the radio?
3: Hey, yo.
0: Thank you to everybody called up. Y'all, I love y'all.
3: Yeah.
0: And the love, believe me, it doesn't go unnoticed, yo. We gonna get it together. We gonna get it together. The rest of the world is looking at Baltimore right now. I wish we could look at us the same way they do, because we might not act as crazy as we do something.
3: Real talk.
0: All right, we out of here, man. See y'all tomorrow.
3: Yeah,
0: thank you.
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13: Mm-hmm. 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

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I'm finna wreck the scene. 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I'm off at 17. Hey.

0: 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If he right here with me.
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That's when I knew that your heart was scarring. 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Like, wait, babe, let me ask your pardon. This ain't Gucci, this is Prada, darling. 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

0: you a 10, girl, you a 10. 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
2: 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You already know Monday through Friday, 10 a.m. to 3 p.m. I got you covered with a whole lot of power. And I'm bringing some of your favorite celebrities along for that ride, too. Like the latest, Miguel.
3: What's up, Persia? 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
2: Funny Marco.
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5: You probably wonder why I sound like this. It's because Persia Nicole told me to do this against my will. It's cool because she's my favorite radio person. She makes my palms blush.
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8: Do you know what dark times is? 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Dark times is when the doctor is telling you that you'll never be the same again. Those are dark times. When you think about it, you really don't even wanna live because you're not gonna be the same. You're not gonna be who you used to be. Those are dark times. When your wife is looking at you, you gotta question it, like, are you gonna be there for me? What you gonna do? I'm talking to you. Answer the question.

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Tim's, what you need? I'm gonna tell you what you need around about 12:24, and it has something to do with the end of summer. I'm gonna give you more details, just make sure you're here. It's B-More's 92Q.

0: 92Q, home for the Quicksilver Morning Show with a pretty girl, Tierra Lanice, in here holding it down. And baby, if you got a story, you already know we want to hear it. But first of all, we want to see you. Before you tell us your story, we want to see you in your element at the 92Q End of Summer Jam. 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I know you want to see YG Tech and NSG Chaz represent for the city. 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And Young Miami, you already know she's spinning that. 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We got some free tickets coming up. Just make sure you're here when we announce for you to call up and get them tickets, okay? You already know it's going down September the 4th. 92Q into Summer Jam. 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

selling us some slaves. Atlanta was the Mecca, building railroads and trains. Bear with me for a second, let me put y'all on game. 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You call future when you didn't see the club. Hey, what? Lil' baby help you get your lingo up. What? 21, get your first.

0: Kendrick Lamar, not like us right here on B-More's 92Q. 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
6: Mm-hmm. You already know, Monday through Friday, 10 a.m. to 3 p.m., I got you covered with a whole lot of power. And I'm bringing some of your favorite celebrities along for that ride, too. Like the latest, Miguel.
7: What's up, Persia? How are you?
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8: Your voice is amazing. You should do anime.
6: And Wale.
9: You probably wonder why I sound like this. It's because Persia Nicole told me to do this against my will. It's cool because she's my favorite radio person. She makes my palms blush.
10: Duo. 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
11: 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I got the lenders. I got the tools in the toolbox for you. 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
11: 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I'll work out the deal. We'll pay that car off, get you in your new car.
12: He ain't lying. And he also got me out of my upside down car. Somehow, Jimmy the Boxer worked it out when nobody else could.
10: But what about a bankruptcy or a repossession?
11: I got lenders specifically for bankruptcies. If you had a repo, if the credit cards are behind, the mortgage is behind, I have lenders that will help you out in a tight bind when you need a car, and I'm working every single deal to sell a car.
13: Man, people be thinking they could go in there and get a Benz and your credit bad. It don't work like that.
11: I'll try for that, but if I can't get that, I'll tell you what I can get. Sometimes you gotta crawl before you walk.
10: And that's exactly why they say what they say about you when it comes to the competition.
11: Because I'm knocking out the competition.

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0: 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Now I bees the block.
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The artist you're checking for. All here all summer long. We are 92Q. Exactly that. Live from the Big Al Studios. Baltimore's number one accident attorney.

I still help pay for the wigs. And I help with the lease. Oh, you know I ain't never been cheap. 21. Relationships don't always last, but let's not turn it to beef. 21. I come through from time to time and have you grabbing them sheets. 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

Usher, Summer Walker, 21 Savage, good right here on Be More's 92Q. Now it's time to get into that I Can't Wait. Yay, Lauryn Hill. But I know you can't wait for that one Voyage 2026 cruiser. Got details coming up. If I

0: Future. That's his new joint. It's called California Girls right here on B-More's 92Q. Home of the Quicksilver Morning Show. You already know we're lacing you with the latest in hip-hop and R&B, and that is one of those ones that we can honestly say we was first to let you hear. But we're going to be first to let you on board the Virgin Voyages Resilient Lady. October the 26th through November the 1st, DJ Quicksilver, Ricky Smalley, the one, Voyage 2026 cruise is going down. 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
3: 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Dark times is when the doctor is telling you that you'll never be the same again. Those are dark times. 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You're not gonna be who you used to be. 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I'm talking to you. Answer the question.

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0: comes what you need right here on B More's 92Q, home of the Quicksilver Morning Show. And what you need is front row tickets to the 92Q and of Summer Jams going down Friday, September the 4th, Labor Day weekend on the water at Pier 6 Pavilion, baby. 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You can do that, right? You can go get your tickets right now. Make sure you go ahead and lock in your front row seats, because like I said, what you need is the front row seats. But you know what? If you didn't pay for all of your child's clothing, all of their school supplies, just lock in with us. Stay right here, locked in with us. Whether you are listening in your car or through the app, we got some free tickets coming up. We want to see you at the 92Q end of Summer Jam. So stay locked in with us. Keep listening. It's the Q.
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5: Oh, hold on. Shay, hold on. 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
5: Shut up.
6: Duo.
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0: Tasha.
1: What's up?
0: It's good to have you on the show, you know.
1: I'm glad to be here.
0: I never thought that this would happen.
1: You know what? Everything is possible in life.
0: Everything is possible. Yes. And you are showing the girls that. But how do you feel about your name not only being on all the tizzoos and stuff, as soon as I say, oh, Tasha K, I say, oh, who is that? The messy girl? The girl that says, how do you feel about your name and messy being in the same sentence?
1: I'm messy. I am messy. I don't know why people be trying to act like they ain't messy.
0: Are you aware?
1: I am aware.

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0: Don Cartagena's back with another one. Fat Joe featuring Jadakiss and Young Miami, letting you know he's him. Victory Lap, right here on 92Q.
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0: Kid Essex right here on Be More's 92Q, home of the Quicksilver Morning Show. You already know around about these hours is where we kind of, you know, slow it down just a little bit and give you a type of vibe that you can't get nowhere else. And when I say you can't get it, listen, you could probably get it if you buy black. I'll give you more details on the full list of all the black businesses in your community. Just make sure you're here at 228. It's Be More's 92Q.
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he be in heels. 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He Mr. Get It Done. I'm Mrs. One of One. Fall in love every time we link. He got me sprung.com. Mind these girls can't keep it peace. 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Yeah, we both outside. That's my type, but here's my

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0: Jacquees Juvenile. That joint right there is called Lick Back. It's B-More's 92Q, home of the Quicksilver Morning Show. 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

0: Q, home of the Quicksilver Morning Show, and I got a few ways for you to spin that. But most importantly, I want you to spin it with a purpose, because DJ Quicksilver and Ricky Smalley are coming together for the One Voyage 2026 cruise. 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
4: Good morning, family. This is St. Patrick. It's too early for Baltimore City to be emailing me about bills. Mm-hmm. In which I just don't have the money. If I didn't have it when I made the bill, what makes you think you emailed me early in the morning and you're have me?
0: I feel you. Get it when I have it.
3: But the bill was due the first, bro. It's the 17th. They gave you 17th.
0: Nah, I don't give a damn.
4: Well, I understand. I ain't got it. I'm going to get it when I get it, they get it.
3: I got you.
0: Period.
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7: I got lenders specifically for bankruptcies. 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
9: 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It don't work like that.
7: I'll try for that, but if I can't get that, I'll tell you what I can get. 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

0: Tasha.
1: What's up?
0: It's good to have you on the show, you know.
1: I'm glad to be here.
0: I never thought that this would happen.
1: You know what? Everything is possible in life.
0: Everything is possible. Yes. And you are showing the girls that. But how do you feel about your name not only being on all the tizzoos and stuff, as soon as I say, oh, Tasha K, I say, oh, who is that? The messy girl? The girl that says, how do you feel about your name and messy being in the same sentence?
1: I'm messy. I am messy. I don't know why people be trying to act like they ain't messy.
0: Are you aware?
1: I am aware.

0: Then he got out, they locked him up again. They did. They locked him up. He did a U-turn, they locked him up. And then he took the damn woman with him, took Tiny down the way. Tiny had never been locked up until this wants to go down there and drop a hill.
1: My name is Al, and I'm from Baltimore, and I love 92Q's, the best station in the city.

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0: They be like, what you gonna do? 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
0: This that splat. That's that splat. 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

Cardi B, Lotto, Eric Tom right here on Be More's 92Q. And I think that it's obvious that you guys love it here. You already know it's the home of the Quicksilver Morning Show, so we're giving you the latest in hip-hop and R&B. But we also update you on what's going down in Baltimore. We're looking for the best, I'll tell you who. Just make sure you hear at 3.

0: LMA, Mike Just, right here on B-More's 92Q, home with the Quicksilver Morning Show. And as I stated previously, we're looking for the best, and we want you to nominate some of your favorites. Well, right now, the Quicksilver Morning Show is looking for the best clothing line and designer inside the summer of 92Q. So we've looked for a chicken box, a half and half, a beauty salon, a barber shop, and now we're here. We're looking for that next layer. Like, you done ate, you feel me? You done got your hair cut, you got your hair did, and now we want to know where you go to get your clothes. So go on over to IG, 92Q Jams, Be More is our handle. Nominate your favorites in the city. We trying to crown them. You already know we got the best in B-More anyway. We want to know who's holding the title. It's
1: the
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0: Leilani right here on B Morris 92Q. You know, sometimes you gotta wrap things up. You gotta end it. Like summer. Summer's coming to an end. But you already know we not gonna end it without a bang. 92Q end of summer jam is coming up. On the water, Labor Day weekend, Pier 6 Pavilion. 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And when I say we got a chance for you to get some free tickets, we got a chance for you to hear your favorites for free. Young Miami, 42 Doug, Skilla Baby, YG Tech, NSG Chaz representing the city real heavy. And the list will continue to go on. So, listen, sometimes you got to fold some things up. Sometimes you got to close the box. Pandora's box got to close. But baby, we opening up the Pier 6 Pavilion with a night of amazing performances, all powered by Icon Entertainment. 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You already know we holding the city down. It's the Q.
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2: 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Come outside right quick.
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Tim said she's not what you need. You ain't even got what it takes, but I'm going to tell you what you need. You need tickets to the 19Q End of Summer Jam. 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But for now, we different.

0: Every time I hear that, I say, Cardi B. That's that new joint right here on B More's 92Q. Home of the Quicksilver Morning Show. And I feel like if you could laugh in somebody's face about something, it's going to be the 92Q end of summer jam. Because guess what? They might end their summer a little rocky. You going in yours on the water Labor Day weekend at Pier 6 Pavilion. That's right. Young Miami, 42 Doug, Skilla Baby are all coming to town. YG taking NSG Chaz representing the city. Heavy. We want you there. And it's all powered by Icon Entertainment. And guess what? The tickets are already on sale. So go ahead, get your tickets now. Pier6Baltimore.com. Because guess what? You won't get the best seats, right? And you can laugh at them. You can say, while you enjoying the show on Friday, September the 4th. Or you can keep listening. We got free tickets coming up. Stay locked in. It's B-More's 92Q.
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5: 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Dark times is when the doctor is telling you that you'll never be the same again. Those are dark times. 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You're not gonna be who you used to be. Those are dark times. 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What you gonna do? I'm talking to you. Answer the question.

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3: I used to think about immature things. 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Is this really your real phone number?
4: Some of y'all go get washed. 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

like Solana. 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

No yoga mat, check. Should I dare to get no strings attached? Check. 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Check. They check.

0: Absolutely, they chat, and you already know the vibes. It's B-More's 92Q, home of the Quicksilver Morning Show. And if you don't know them, follow us on IG right now at 92Q Jan's B-More, because the vibes are there. The vibe check, you gotta pass it when it comes to us, because we got a lot going on. 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DJ Quicksilver, Ricky Smiley, One Voice 2026, going down October the 26th, November the 1st will be the end date. And we hopping on the Virgin Voyages Resilient Lady. 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We're going to go back to the toxicity. 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We going out of town. We getting on a boat, on the water. We doing our thing. It's the Q.
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6: Yeah, this your girl, Kate.

0: 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Driving down a road in my Rover, trying to get that bag like a soldier.
1: 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Jimmy the Boxer Auto Mall, baby.
2: 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Bad credit. 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
2: 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I'll work out the deal. We'll pay that car off, get you in your new car.
3: He ain't lying. He also got me out of my upside down car. Somehow, Jimmy the Boxer worked it out when nobody else could.
1: But what about a bankruptcy or a repossession?
2: I got lenders specifically for bankruptcies. If you had a repo, if the credit cards are behind, the mortgage is behind, I have lenders that will help you out in a tight bind when you need a car, and I'm working every single deal to sell a car.
4: Man, people be thinking they could go in there and get a Benz and your credit bad. It don't work like that.
2: I'll try for that, but if I can't get that, I'll tell you what I can get. Sometimes you gotta crawl before you walk.
1: And that's exactly why they say what they say about you when it comes to the competition.
2: Because I'm knocking out the competition.
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music has hit the scene. Here go Jay-Z and Beyonce with new music from, you know, the throne. It's called Morning Dew, a Dunk remix right here on B-Morris 92Q. But I got some new information on how you can tell us who's the best of Baltimore. Just make sure you stick right here. I got details coming up.

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0: show, and let me tell you how you can spin that. And when I say spin that, I mean just spin a bend real quick on some of your favorite people in the city, because at this moment we are looking for the best of Baltimore. That's right. The Quicksilver Morning Show wants to know who is the best clothing line in the city. Who holds the title? Who is the best designer in the city? Who holds it down during prom season? We want to know. Go on over to our IG page at 92Q Jams. Be more right now. Nominate your favorite. That's right. Look for the posts that say best of Baltimore clothing designer. You see it? Okay, cool. Now that you see it, go ahead and add your favorite right on under that, because we're trying to see who is the best of Baltimore. We trying to nominate them. We trying to put them on the spot. You know, because sometimes y'all be putting people on the spot for some of the wrong things. We trying to put people on the spot for the right things. The people that's out here, and they got that brand and logo walking around the city, and they ain't doing nothing but sitting in their house. That's what I'm talking about. I'm talking about getting to the bag, and you ain't even got to go and get to the bag. The bag is coming to get to you. Listen. If you got a friend that got a clothing line, nominate them. You got a sister, nominate her. If you got a brother, nominate him. A designer that designed your child's uniform, because school coming up. Prom dress from last season. Tuxedo. Yeah, go ahead and nominate them right now. Tell us who's the best of Baltimore. But I know y'all think I'm pretty cool, you know. So when the time comes, go ahead and at me. At Tierra Lanice, that's TIARALANACE. That's where you can keep up with me at. That was just like, you know, a segue for me to go ahead and get up on out of here, because it's time for me to go. I appreciate you guys for rocking out with me and spending time. Make sure you follow us at 92Q Jams Be More, you know, because that's where you're going to go nominate your favorites at. And make sure you stay up with us, all right? 92Q.com, all the stories, all the info that I gave you tonight is there. So I'm gonna go ahead and give me some rest. I'm tired, y'all. It has been a day. Big shout out to all. When I say all, I mean all of the establishments, businesses, partners, community leaders who held an event this weekend for back to school giveaways, book bags, haircuts. Hair salons getting in there, getting the braids done. Barbershops getting in there, cutting hair. You guys are amazing. Tierra Lanice appreciates you. If, you know, y'all want to do something in the future, holla at me. I gave you my Instagram, Tierra Lanice. We can do something. Y'all look good out there. I really love everything that you guys did this weekend to get the children prepared for the upcoming school year. These scholars are going to look good. They're going to have all the supplies they need in spite of, and you know what I mean, in spite of everything that has been holding us back and put in line to hold us back. We are now here. And guess what you guys did? Your part. And guess what I did? Mine. Don't forget you top of the line.
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7: 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Those are dark times. When your wife is looking at you, you gotta question it, like, are you gonna be there for me? What you gonna do? I'm talking to you. Answer the question.

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0: your girl Darlene here, and welcome. It is the Spirit Top 15, and I've got a new song for you this week, the Off the Record Smash. Don't miss the Vintage Vault for this week. We're going to go ahead and get everything started. Here we are at number 15.
1: Thank you, God, for giving us our identity in you. We can know who we are because we know whose we are, and we don't have to work for your approval. You've called us by name.

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Here's number 14.

0: Tasha.
1: What's up?
0: It's good to have you on the show, you know.
1: I'm glad to be here.
0: I never thought that this would happen.
1: You know what? Everything is possible in life.
0: Everything is possible. Yes. And you are showing the girls that. But how do you feel about your name not only being on all the tizzoos and stuff, as soon as I say, oh, Tasha K, I say, oh, who is that? The messy girl? The girl that says, how do you feel about your name and messy being in the same sentence?
1: I'm messy. I am messy. I don't know why people be trying to act like they ain't messy.
0: Are you aware?
1: I am aware.
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Welcome back to the Spirit Top 15. It's your girl, Darlene, and I hope you are enjoying this weekend. Here is song number 11 on this week's countdown. Hey, hey.

0: That was song number 11. And we're going to move it right along to number 10. It's The Spirit, top 15.
1: Let it rise. There's no place I'd rather be than right here, just you and me, asking you

0: That was this week's Vintage Vault. Now it's time for me to get into this week's special guest interview.
1: The legend herself, Angel Taylor, is in the building. Hey, girl. Angel.
2: Hey.
1: How does it feel to be a legend? You know you're legendary, right?
2: People tell me that. I don't know. It doesn't, there's not a feeling. You know what I mean?
1: Yeah. It just is what it is, huh?
2: You know what? It is beautiful. It is beautiful when people tell me their stories and their experiences with our music and how it may have changed their life or touched their life or changed a moment in their life. And that definitely lets me know that I'm on the right track and we're doing what we're supposed to be doing, you know?
1: Yes. I hope, and I just want to say this to you, okay? I hope that you are not forgetting all those things that are behind and just pressing toward the mark and forgetting about all of them doggone hits y'all got. I know you doing music, but y'all got some hits that are still hits.
2: Aww.
1: You know what I mean? Have you thought about possibly remaking one of your hits?
2: You know what? I think me and Chanel talked about it before. And you reminded me of Chanel. You know y'all have similar energy, right?
1: I know.
2: We've definitely talked about it before. Yes, yes. Y'all are a lot alike. It's so funny.
1: Well, listen, it's just one of those things. You guys have been staples in our lives in gospel music for such a long time. And this is just a great season to see, you know, you continuing to do the work. You know, we see Chanel being Tina Turner and things. We got it. We got it. But continuing to do the work and continuing to do your music and continuing to be out here. We appreciate you. We love you for it. And so tell us what you've been up to. Before we get into this music, what you been up to, ma'am?
2: You know what? It's been so focused on getting this music together. We have so much music. The single after this one has features with Zacardi Cortez and Melvin Crispell. We have so much really, really good stuff. I'm excited. I can't wait for people to hear it. And so we've been kind of just spending our time preparing for this. And of course, you know, we have a bunch of other stuff going on too, but this is my focus right now.
1: I hear you. And rightfully so. And we're just loving it. Family, listen, Angel Taylor's got brand new music and we're in the church after party chat. And I'm throwing some information to her because those of you that know the church after party is kicking off in Atlanta in a major way. Y'all gonna see her at one of these. I'm just saying. We got to have her to come at one of these. But
2: I can't wait.
1: Yes,
2: I can't wait because the one I went to was amazing. I had such a good time.
1: Yeah, and that's what we need. Yeah. We need to build our ecosystem to fit our music, our lifestyle. You know what I mean? So, yeah, it's coming, y'all. But
2: because we don't have enough outlets. Yeah, it's very needed.
1: We don't have enough platforms. Yeah. We have so many incredible artists. And I was telling my producer the other night, I actually heard a song from Lisa McClendon for the first time the other night. And she put it out in 2024. Mm-hmm. And I was just hearing it.
2: Oh, wow. Yeah.
1: What in the world are we
2: doing? That happens all the time. Yep.
1: It does.
2: It happens
1: all the time.
2: Yeah.
1: So we've got too much great music and for the things, you know, for especially for artists like yourself, this anointing that's on your life and this power that comes out of you is what is needed in the culture right now. So we gotta get out here and make and not complain about not having platforms. We gotta create them. So that's why.
2: Create them, and that's what you're doing,
0: We're going to come back and finish this conversation. Plus, I got songs number 9 and 8 on the way right here on the Spirit Top 15 Inspirational Hits in America.

0: Angel Taylor. That one right there. That Show Me Your Wonders. You're in the Church After Party chat. Angel, wow. I love this thing. I love it.
1: Tell me your thoughts on this.
0: Like, you're very creative, and I know that you've just mentioned a couple of features that's coming up on your project, but this one was chosen for a single. Tell us your heart behind Show Me Your Wonders.
1: Yeah, we felt like this is the perfect time because I feel like so many people are experiencing so much and things are not easy for everybody. And I think that we all kind of are looking to God like, hey, I need you to show me something. I need to see you on a daily basis working in my life. There's way too many things, I think, for us to handle in the natural. And so this is just my prayer. Let me give it to you. Let me let you show me what you can do. I fully believe that God has every situation already mapped out, already taken care of. And so this is just kind of that reminder that he's still working. He's still there. Yeah. Don't go crazy. Don't panic, you know, because I know that things look how they look. You know, and so, so this is for me too. When I listen to it, I'm reminded.
0: Almost in tears because I need it. You know, we're waiting on God for so many things and waiting to see him move and show me your wonders, because, you know, some people are in situations that seem impossible. Some people are in situations that seem too heavy, but we serve an awesome God that sees and knows.
1: We do.
0: Hey, yes, God.
1: Yeah.
0: Y'all feel it all over her heart. Angel, it is so good to see you, sister. Show Me Your Wonders is a powerful song. Too. Keep on doing your thing, girl. And tell us, when can we expect the rest of this record?
1: The rest of the EP will be out soon. I think it'll be out in October.
0: Okay.
1: And it's amazing stuff. I hope everybody loves it as much as I do. I've had a chance to live with it for a while, and I'm just, you know, so excited to have the audience hear it, especially the people that love Trinity 5-7, you know, because they kind of have an expectation. I hope I meet their expectations. Oh no, I hope I exceed their expectations. And just, you know, doing the work for the kingdom. And I feel like that same audience we always had, because I always felt like we were kind of a little bit for the streets. there's something on there for everybody.
0: Yes, it is. Good stuff. Yeah, listen, family, I tell them all the time, they were the reason, they were the Mary Mary before we had Mary Mary. They were the ones that kind of set the stage for Mary Mary. Real talk. You know, people were like, man, Trinity 5-7 is awesome. And then they were talking about, you know, female duets. And it's like, yeah, man. Yeah, it's like that.
1: Yeah.
0: So it's almost like the gospel Destiny's Child. That's what everybody would call you guys, like the gospel Destiny's Child. But it's so great to see you, Angel. Family, listen, make sure that you catch up with Angel Taylor. You look amazing, sis. It's so good to see you.
1: Thank you. Thank you. It's always good to see you.
0: Thank you, sis. And Show Me Your Wonders is the song. Y'all make sure that you get it. All right. Now, coming up in the second hour of the Spirit Top 15, I'm going to go to my phone lines for this chat room topic. I got the top 7 songs in the country in just 5 minutes right here on the Spirit Top 15.

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Welcome back to the Spirit Top 15. Your girl Darlene here. And this hour, you're going to find out who's going to have the number one song in the country. Plus, I've got new music on the way. Let's keep the countdown moving. Here is number 7 this week on the Spirit Top 15.

back to number 6 on the Spirit Top 15. And guess what, family? You know I can't let this go without giving you some new music, right? It is on the way. But first, here is this week's number 5 song on the Spirit. It's time.

0: 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We are having a good time. I hope you're having a good time. This is great. This is fantastic. Well, listen, it is your number one weekend countdown with your favorite girl. I'm going to be taking your calls and giving you songs number 4 and number 3 in just a few minutes. Plus, the Off the Record Smash is on the way. We're going to do this right here on the Spirit Top 15.
1: 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It's the Top 15 with your girl, darling.
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back to your number one weekend countdown with your favorite girl. It's your girl, Darlene. And we're counting down the hottest inspirational hits in the country. We'll get to number one shortly, but check out who's got number four on The Spirit.

That's number three this weekend on the Spirit Top 15. And I'm going to the phone lines to hear what you've got to say in just a second, but not before the Off the Record Smash.

0: That's this week's Off the Record Smash. Now it is time to go to the phone lines for this week's chat room topic.
1: You know, unfortunately, sometimes you have a bad customer service experience that you have to videotape because nobody would believe you if you didn't, you know. And at some point, somebody's got to do something about it. So my question tonight in the chat room is, should you have to go viral to get a company's attention? And when something does go viral, is the company suddenly more concerned about that camera than they are the customer? You're in Darlene's chat room. Where are you calling from?
2: Cypress, Texas.
1: What do you say about this?
2: I say you shouldn't have to go on social media or blast any restaurant. Mm-hmm. I know from personal experience, I went to a restaurant. I'm close to Houston, mm-hmm. in the Houston area, and had a complaint because I found a nail in my food. Yeah. And I brought it back to them. I live like 45 minutes away, so I brought it back to them just to show them. And the manager was very rude and talked to me crazy. And I was just like, wow, okay, well, since there seems to be no resolve, I went to social media. Mm-hmm. And it just shocked me, all of the other responses, of the wow. negative responses that people got from this restaurant. And they were actually on a national TV show. That's what got my attention to go there.
1: Wow. And that's what people don't anticipate, is when you speak out, that's when others will speak out, is when they're like, oh, I can relate to that. And that's what companies have got to get it together, because all it takes is one person. All it takes is the right one, you know? You're in Darlene's chat room. Tell us your name and where you're calling from.
3: Hi, Darlene. It's Manuelita. I'm calling from Rockville, Maryland.
1: All right. Talk to us. What do you say tonight?
3: Well, I have experienced both, but the most recent is I felt like I was saying this time. I got into the restaurant, and we were celebrating my aunt's birthday, mm-hmm. and I ordered Arnold Palmer. And halfway through my drink, I noticed red lipstick on my glass, and I don't wear makeup. And I had just got the glass. So I called the manager over. He apologized. He took my whole order off the bill. He gave me a $50 gift card to come back again. He said, I'm sorry, we goofed. Come back again. Let us make it up to you. And then on my way out the door, he gave me a free chocolate dessert. So I felt better.
1: Good.
3: But it never should have happened, though, really.
1: You're in Darlene's chat room. Tell us your name and where you're calling from.
4: My name's Tamara. I'm calling from Pontiac, Michigan. I got an issue with a gas station. Mm. I'm a bus driver. And I'm telling you, this bathroom and this particular gas station is always filthy dirty. The pump's dirty. There's trash outside. I just don't understand. Hmm. And there's only one bathroom, which tells me the employees are using it also.
1: Ooh.
4: So I don't understand how this is happening. Now, I have called corporate a couple of times, and you just gave me the idea to make it go viral. But how can this continue to happen? It's filthy.
0: I appreciate your engagement and your calls. Thank you. Thank you. Coming up, we're going to find out who's the number two and number one song in the country. All coming up on The Spirit Top 15.

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We're back, family. Your girl Darlene on the Spirit. Top 15 inspirational hits in America. I can't believe we're already almost at number one. Well, listen, of course, we have to give you number two before I tell you who's got number one. And here it is, number two this weekend on the Spirit.

That's the number two song in the country this weekend on the Spirit Top 15. And I just want to say that every song in the top five this week is just phenomenal. But there can only be one song to take it all the way to the top and hold on to that spot. And here it is, the number one song this week on the Spirit Top 15.

0: that was the number one song this week on the Spirit Top 15. Congratulations to you and every artist that made it in the Top 15 countdown this weekend. Before I let you go, let me give you this selfie session.
1: All right, family. I just want to say that tonight's conversation could start with customer service, but I think it ends somewhere a lot deeper, because whether you're standing behind the counter or in front of it, there is a human being on the other side. Customers deserve to be heard, and employees deserve to be respected. And companies should not need a viral moment to discover compassion. And if somebody calls privately with a legitimate problem, treat that complaint with the same concern that you would have if it were 2 million people watching. Because here's the truth, you shouldn't have to be famous to matter. You shouldn't need thousands of followers to deserve dignity. And you shouldn't have to threaten a company's reputation just to receive basic respect. And customers, we have a responsibility too. If it's necessary, record it. Document what happened. Advocate for yourself. And escalate it when it's appropriate. But don't lose your character trying to prove somebody else lost theirs. Because sometimes the greatest evidence of who you are is how you conduct yourself when you have every reason to be angry. So, to the companies listening tonight, don't wait until the complaint becomes content. Take care of people when nobody's watching. And to the customers, stand up for yourself without surrendering yourself, because in business and in life, respect should not require an audience.
0: Follow me on Twitter and on Instagram. And don't forget, join me next weekend. I'm going to give you the biggest songs, the best interviews from some of your favorite artists. It's your girl, Darlene. I'll see you next weekend on the Spirit Top 15 Inspirational Hits in America. Bye-bye.

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8: 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What is going on with everyone listening out there? I am your host, Sean Mason, and it is always a pleasure to be back with you this week. And we hope you and your loved ones are doing well. 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Now, y'all, if you've been tuning in with us, you know that we are in a mountain moving faith series. I know that this series has been charging your faith and encouraging you to use your words and the power therein. And this week is going to be no different. So let's not delay any further. Let's hear from the senior pastor of Zion Church, Keith Battle, with part four of our series, You Have What You Say. And let's be ready to receive this word.
9: So if you're ready for the word, stand with me for this time. If you can stand without being in pain over that. And I want to read this passage in Mark chapter 11. It's our theme passage for this series. You have what you say. This is part four today. In Mark 11, 22 says, Jesus answered and said to them, New King James Version, have faith in God. Then he says in verse 23, for assuredly I say to you, whoever says to this mountain, somebody say, I can speak to mountains. Man, this is tough today. Yeah. Say it with your chest. I can speak to mountains. I believe, be removed and be cast into the sea. Y'all good. And does not doubt in his heart, but believes that those things he says will be done. He will have whatever he says. He will have whatever he says. That's what we're talking about. You have what you say. Verse 24. Therefore, I say to you, whatever things you ask when you pray, believe when you pray that you receive them and you will have them. You may be seated. In this series, we've been talking about the power of words. Help me, Lord, the power of words. And as we discuss the power of words, we find that we have the authority and the power to attract things into our lives that are good, and we can resist and reject things out of our lives that are not good. All with the same instrument, our mouths. God has given us the power and authority to rebuke things. Mountains are obstacles. They're impediments. They are hindrances to the purpose and plan and blessing of God in our life. A mountain can be a diagnosis. It can be a mental illness. It can be a sickness. It can be fear. A mountain can be discrimination. It could be a financial barrier, a financial burden. It can be a relational problem. How many of you live long enough to have some mountains in your life? It could be grief. We all have mountains, and some of them are in our lives, and they're obstructions that we have the authority to speak to. Now, we can't move the mountain. We speak to it. It's very important that you know what you can do. You can speak to the mountain, and God will move it. Yeah. And he says in this passage, when you speak, we got to know what our job is. See, our job is different than God's job in a faith space. Our job is to speak, to believe, and to receive. That's our job. Speak, believe, receive. God's job is to perform and to manifest the miraculous. Yes. We cannot do God's job, and he will not do ours. Yes. You cannot perform a miracle. Only God can perform a miracle, and he will not speak and believe for you. And watch this, when you speak and believe and you're receiving, watch this, you're speaking and believing and receiving is your responsibility, but what you cannot control is when you receive it. When you receive it in the natural world is different than when you believe it in the spiritual world. You can speak it, believe that you receive it before it happens, but it is up to God when it will manifest. Now, this whole passage is an answer. Jesus is actually giving an answer. If you look at verse 22, it says, therefore Jesus answered and said to them. So if you're going, well, what is he answering? If you want to know who or what he's answering, you got to go back to verse 12. And in verse 12, the Bible says Jesus is walking with his disciples. This is how it all went down. He's walking with his disciples, and the Bible says Jesus was hungry. While he's hungry and walking with his disciples, he notices a fig tree that is full of leaves. In fact, the translation we're looking at now is in full leaf, right? When he sees this tree in full leaf, he assumes there's some fruit on the tree. So he goes to the tree looking for fruit, and he discovers that there's no figs on the tree. And the Bible says there's no figs on the tree because it's too early in the season for fruit. But then the next verse, Jesus rebukes the tree and says, may no one ever eat your fruit again. And the disciples heard it. Now, why would Jesus be mad about a tree that doesn't have fruit, that is not even seasoned to have fruit yet? It's not even time for that tree to have fruit. Jesus rebuked the tree because the tree had leaves on it, but no fruit. And in the horticultural world, fruit precedes leaves. So leaves are an indication that fruit is present. So Jesus rebuked the tree because it was faking. Jesus rebuked the tree because it feigned to be productive, but it was faking. It had, watch this, it had signs that it was fruitful, but it wasn't. You'd be surprised at how many people that look like they're fruitful. Yeah, I ain't gonna go there. So what Jesus is rebuking is not only is it unfruitful and acting like it's fruitful, but it's also out of order. Why do you have leaves with no fruit? You shouldn't have leaves either. You are out of order. And Jesus always rebukes what's out of order. And the Bible says he spoke to that tree. It says you will never produce, may you never produce fruit again. May no one ever eat fruit from you. And the disciples heard it. Now hold that thought for a minute, because he spoke to it and he left it. He didn't wait to see if what he said came to pass. He spoke it and he walked away from it. In fact, in verse 15, he went on into Jerusalem, and then he went into the temple, started turning over tables because they was cutting up in the church, making the church a business and a profit center and all that. It was a mess. Jesus just wasn't playing no games in this whole passage. And the Bible says in verse 20, this is very important, the next morning. Now he rebuked this tree. And the next morning, it says in verse 20, as they passed by the fig tree, he had cursed. The disciples noticed it had withered from the roots up. It had withered from the roots up. I got to stop right there for a second. I told you when Jesus spoke to it, he kept it moving. He said what he said, and he moved on. He didn't see the results till the next day. Help me, Lord. When he spoke to the tree, it was dead. But the manifestation of what he said didn't show up to the next day, because the tree withered from the roots. The reason why they were able to see that it had withered is because they saw that those leaves had withered and the branches had withered and the trunk had withered. But what they couldn't see is what was happening from the time Jesus spoke, that it was dying at the roots. And I came to preach to somebody, because you keep speaking the stuff and you keep staring at it. Okay, let me get the other mic. I got to get this to help myself with this. I don't know who this is for, but some of y'all keep speaking the stuff and you keep staring at it and you keep waiting on it to change. And God says, just speak and believe and let me handle it. Because while you're looking at leaves, I'm working on roots. I wish I had the right church. Some of y'all are looking at something, and because you keep staring at it instead of speaking to it and leaving it alone and trusting God with it, you keep looking at it. And because you keep looking at it, you think God ain't working, because it still got the same symptoms and they still talking the same and they still got the same habits and they still smell like weed and they still smell like liquor and they still talking crazy out their mouth. But what you cannot see, that God is working in a place you cannot see. Your job is not to wait on symptoms. I speak to it. It's going to change. Who am I preaching to in here? By faith, I speak those things that are not as though they are before I even see it. High five somebody and say, stop staring at it. Stop staring at it. Stop staring at it. Stop checking in with it. Stop checking your phone. Stop looking to see if they called. Stop panicking. Stop worrying about it. Stop stressing over. If God be for you, if God be for you, he's going to work it out. He's working in the roots. He's working in the roots. Somebody give God a praise for what hasn't even been seen yet. I praise you for what the leaves are going to look like, because he's working in the roots. You got to stop staring at it. You got to stop staring at it. When you stare at something, you're not being patient. When you stare at something, you're rushing God. When you stare at something, you believe the symptoms over what you spoke. Who gets this? Who gets this? Who gets this? I gotta fast forward this message. So Peter says in verse 21, Pastor Steph, he says, Lord, you know Peter always got something to say. He says, Lord, that tree that you cursed has withered and died. Now, when he said that, Jesus took it as an opportunity to teach. That's where, watch this, that's what Jesus answered. Remember, he spoke to the tree and kept it moving. I can't get off that. You got to speak the stuff and keep it moving. I already put my mother in God's hands. I already put my child in God's hands. You can keep speaking to it and still keep, watch this, you can continue to speak it and believe it, but stop staring at it, because staring is draining. Staring takes all your energy, and you can't rush God. So Jesus uses this as a teaching moment. He says, all right, I got an answer for you. What y'all saw me do, what I spoke to, I didn't touch the tree, I spoke to it. When he says, if you have faith in God, you can speak to mountains. You know what Jesus said? Y'all can do what I did. You know what he's saying to everybody listening to me right now? You can do what I did. If you speak to it, it's got to move. If it's in the way, it's got to move. If it's not my will, it's got to move. Oh, I wish I was at another. You don't have to receive something just because it's there. You speak to it and walk away and trust God. Now, watch. You can't make the tree. You can't make a tree die, and you can't physically move a mountain. Your job is to speak to it. Let God do the miraculous. Now, I'm going to give you three things God gave me. This message, these three things God gave me when I was having my devotions one day, and he told me three things. He says, first of all, I need you to show people how to move from being consumed by things, which is panic, yes, to the next level. They got to move to being just concerned about it and pray. Amen. But the highest level is to be confident about it and praise. I can leave on that. That's it right there. I can leave right there. I'm going to take a few minutes to unpack that. You watch this. You can be consumed by something, which makes you panic. When you're consumed by something, it's because you're staring at it. And when you stare at something, you have what I call thought attacks. Because your mind gets attached to it so much. And what you have to understand, once your mind starts leading your life, you're in trouble. Because the mind is the devil's playground. That's where the devil works, on our thought life. See, you're not supposed to be led by your mind. You're supposed to be led by your spirit. A mind that's not spirit control is a dangerous mind, and it'll take you down dark paths, because that's Satan's playground. You can't outthink the devil. You have to recognize evil thoughts that he gives you and rebuke them, resist them, and replace them with the truth. Are you listening to me? Now, this is the point. I'm going back to my point, because when you are consumed by something and panicking, it opens a door for warfare in your mind. That's why God says the first thing you need to do is grow to a point where panic pushes a button so you know to pray. Now, when you panic, just, what is prayer? Prayer says, I'm going to take what's got me consumed to the Lord. I'm going to take what's got me stressed out to the Lord. Cast all your cares upon him, because he cares for you. Jesus said, come unto me, all ye that labor and are heavy laden, and I will give you rest. Take my yoke upon you and learn of me, for I'm meek and lowly at heart, and you will find rest for your souls. For my yoke is easy and my burden is light. If it's heavy and it's not easy, watch this, you need God's help with it. Stop trying to be so strong you don't pray. Woo! We need God. You should be a prayer. Amen. When panic comes. But here's the thing. Don't just pray small, weak prayers. Here's the verse that I got. Psalm 81:10. Give me that verse. Psalm 81:10 says this. This is what God says to the Israelites under the old covenant, and we're under a better covenant. When he brought them out of Egypt and was walking them into the promised land, here's what God says. He says, I am the Lord your God. Watch this. When you have what you say, watch this. I am the Lord your God who brought you out of the land of Egypt. So watch this. So I want you to do this. Open your mouth wide and I will fill it. You know what God is saying there? Ask me big prayers. Ask for big stuff. Request big things from me and I will fill it. Watch this. Open your mouth wide, that's your part. I will fill it, that's my part. But here's what he says before then. First of all, he had to get him straight. He says, first of all, I am the Lord your God. We have a relationship. I'm not a stranger to you. We're not strangers. I died for you. I am your savior. I have a relationship with you, and I don't just have a relationship with you. I'm the one that brought you up out of Egypt. Egypt was where they were slaves. Egypt was where

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1: Some of you got self-esteem issues and self-worth issues, and you won't ask God for stuff big because of what you did. You think when stuff, bad stuff happened to you, you say, this because of what I did to Rhonda and them, and Marquise and them, and what me and they, what the police never found us about. I want to tell you, it don't matter what they find. God has dropped every charge over your life. Jesus built his blood for every sin. There is a fountain filled with blood. I wish I was at home. Drawn from Emmanuel's vein and sinners plunge beneath that flood. Lose all their guilt and stain. I'm not only out, but I'm free. I'm out and I'm free. I'm not on paper no more. Excuse me. I said I'm not on paper no more. I'm not on paper no more. Who the Son sets free? I got one more thing. I want you to tell him, Pastor Battle, move from being consumed by things, which is panic, to being concerned by things in prayer. But ultimately, I want Zion Church to have the kind of spiritual maturity that we are confident about things through praise. What am I saying? I'm saying you've been praying about it long enough. You've been crying about it long enough. You've been worried about it long enough. It's time to get out the prayer line. Point. God, I give you praise, even though it hasn't changed yet. Somebody take

you say, what am I praising him for? I'm saying you're not praising him for the leaves, because the leaves look the same. Pastor, what I'm praising him for is that I trust that he's working.

praise him in advance. Praise him in advance. We're bridge to bridge. Praise him in advance. Walk with me.

0: praise keeps you from staring at it and staring at them and makes you stare at him. My eyes are on you. My eyes are on you. Stand up because I'm over time. I gotta go. Here we go. I'm gonna close this service this way. Back in verse Mark chapter 11. In Mark chapter 11, I gotta say this energy. I watched that fight. Man, that thing, they be fighting late, boy. Mark chapter 11, after Jesus said, if you have faith in God, you can do what I did, Savannah. You can do what I did. You can speak to the mountain. And you can have what you say. You can, if you pray, and when you pray, you believe that you receive, you can get it. But watch this. Then verse 25, the next verse. Thank you, Pastor Sean, for this verse. He sent me this verse. The next verse says, but. When you are praying, first forgive. Somebody say that part. Anyone. Ooh, I just lost 97% of y'all. You have a grudge against. Isn't it interesting that God says that what might be holding up what I just told you you could do is all the grudges you have against. So you have what you say, but. Anybody that comes to the Rolodex of your mind, and when you hear their name, you go, psh. I still don't know how to spell psh. If you know how to say psh, if you know how to spell that, send it to me. Anybody, you be like, psh. Please. That's a grudge. And you know what I've decided? If between me and my miracle is a grudge, I'm letting the grudge grow. I got to let the grudge grow. Because I have not seen. And he have not heard. I got to let the grudge go. So I will forgive somebody. Not because you deserve it. I forgive you. Watch this. You know what that means? That don't mean you forgive somebody. That don't mean y'all got to go start going on family trips together and you going into business together. It depends on the relationship. It don't mean y'all going to be spades partners. It just, you know what it says? I no longer hold a grudge. I no longer wish you ill. Watch this. I'm letting you go. It's what you did to me is between you and God now. I may not be ready to pray for you yet, but I'm ready to ask God to help me let you go. Because I can't miss my miracle over being mad at you. So you don't even owe me an apology. How many of you would prefer an amendment over an apology anyway? People apologize to you all the time. They still say, but you know what you're saying? You don't even have to change. I still forgive you. You don't even have to change. I forgive you. Amen.
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let's get the party started. See you at the bar, you was hardly talking. That's when I knew that your heart was scarring. Friends to lovers need a part to star in. Like, wait, babe, let me ask your pardon. This ain't Gucci, this is Prada, darling. 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

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You better not ever go to cell block one. 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And Baka got a weird case, why is he around? 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Trying to strike a chord and it's probably A minor.

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0: 10, girl, you a 10. Girl, you a 10, girl, you a 10, girl, you a 10. 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
2: Good morning, family. It's St. Patrick. It's too early for Baltimore City to be emailing me about bills in which I just don't have the money. If I didn't have it when I made the bill, what makes you think you emailing me early in the morning is going to have me?
3: I feel you. You'll get it when I have it.
1: But the bill was due the first, bro. It's the 17th. They gave you 17.
3: Nah, I don't give a damn.
2: I understand. I ain't got it. I'm going to get it when I get it, they get it.
1: I got you.
3: Period.
0: Too cute.
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3: Do you know what dark times is? 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Dark times is when the doctor is telling you that you'll never be the same again. Those are dark times. When you think about it, you really don't even want to live because you're not gonna be the same. You're not gonna be who you used to be. Those are dark times. When your wife is looking at you, you gotta question it like, are you gonna be there for me? What you gonna do? I'm talking to you. Answer the question.

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This ain't Gucci, this is Prada, darling. 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

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All here all summer long. We are 92Q. Exactly that. 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Baltimore's number one accident attorney.

popping that thing for over 18 months, 18 cities strong. Coming up after this, I got your request for 30 for 30 SZA and Meek Mill's Dreams and Nightmares. It's 92Q, as well as details on how you can get tickets to our end of summer jam coming up.

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1: Ain't this what they've been waiting for? You ready? I used to pray for times like this, to rhyme like this, so I had to grind like that, to shine like this. In a matter of time I spent on some locked up in the back of the paddy wagon, cuffs locked on wrists. 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

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Icy as a hockey ring, Philly flyer. 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When I bought the Aston Martin, y'all thought it was rented. 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

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Yeah.

That girl, Lil Miss Drama, Cardi B. Enough. Round B1's 92Q. Sunday morning, your man, Lil Black. I told you I had details on how you can get tickets to our 92Q Into Summer Jam coming up, as well as your request for future California girls coming up after this. Tim's What You Need.

0: Sunday morning. That's your request for that boy, Future California Girl. The man, Lil Black, is BMO's 19Q. I'm that quick some morning show. Future was asked, what is your relationship with Thug? Y'all seem like y'all pretty locked in.
1: It's like my twin. It's like seeing me all over again. He younger than me, and I just don't want him to make the same mistakes I made. I want him to be bigger than me in every way, you know what I'm saying? So just me being around him and understanding him, and he understanding me. 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
6: The reality is tragedy never announces that it is coming. Tragedy thrives on that one bad decision, one unnecessary risk, one moment of believing that it couldn't possibly happen to me. There was a time in our past when our main concentration was on survival. Our elders were considered strict when they would not allow us to go to anyone's house before everyone in that house was checked out. They firmly believed that the company we keep in our youth will determine the outcome of our future, and they were bound and determined that every generation would do better than the one before. Oftentimes, when a young person's future is interrupted by tragedy, it serves as a wake-up call to remind us to accept the reality that we are uniquely different from other cultures. Understanding that difference obligates us to make certain that our young survive so that they too can experience a future.
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7: What's your reality? 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
8: I keep getting relationships where they my type, but I'm not their type, like, because I don't know how to dress. So what should I do about that?
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9: You wow.
10: Listen.
9: Oh, hold Shay. On. Hold Shay. On. Shay. Shay. Ain't hold no hold on. Hold on. I was talking to this woman. I'll beat your ass
10: but
9: later.
10: But you wore Jean Vest.
9: Shut up.
11: .gov.
12: 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Jimmy the Boxer Auto Mall, baby. 4212 Ridge Road.
13: Already. What up, Jimmy?
14: That's right. And if you know, you see the name, you're at the right spot. Good credit. I'm going to get you the best rate out there. Bad credit. I got the lenders. I got the tools in the toolbox for you. I've been there. I understand it. And this week, I'm taking every single deal. If you pull up, you're riding out.
12: Listen, it's a Benz truck on the lot right now that I want. And quick, you got Mr. Silva a Benz truck from Jimmy the Boxer, so I want mine too.
13: You ain't lying. He special ordered mine and my wife as well.
14: 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I'm gonna step up on your trade. If you have a newer car and you owe money on it, come see if you like one of my cars. I'll work out the deal. We'll pay that car off, get you in your new car.
13: He ain't lying. He also got me out of my upside down car. Somehow Jimmy the Boxer worked it out when nobody else could.
12: But what about a bankruptcy or a repossession? Can you still put me in a car?
14: There's lenders out there that will do different things. 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If you're out of a bankruptcy, if you had a repo, if the credit cards are behind, the mortgage is behind, I have lenders that will help you out in a tight bind when you need a car.
12: What's your secret, Jimmy?
14: 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And anybody that knows me knows I keep working, and I'm working every single deal to sell a car.
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0: inside of an ITQ in the summer jam. Your man, Lil Black, we are Bemo's an ITQ. That's my baby, LMA, who got 100 and up close and personal about her ex-relationship and where she was at when she made her.
1: Some people still don't know, so I was just like, we're going to keep this completely private, and I'm going to keep my peace, and I don't want anyone wishing negativity on me or him or whatever. And, you know, the internet is wild, the wild, wild west.
2: No rules.
1: So, yeah, I was intentional with where I went and what I posted, and I didn't really post. So, I didn't post at all, actually. But I also was in album-making mode, so right. It wasn't like, you know, I was in full promo mode and had to be seen. So, you just have to be intentional.
0: Coming up in 6 minutes, I got your request for my baby, Coco Jones, Chris Brown, more LMA, the baby, and details on how you can get your One Voyage cruise on. 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

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Read some litter. Sure on the subject. You sure? 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
1: 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We adjust like this.

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All here all summer long. We are 92Q, exactly that. Live from the Big Al Studios, Baltimore's number one accident attorney.

let's get the party started. 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

0: I told you the baby is one of them people that just rarely misses if he do. As close friends right on B192Q, where Usher was asked, would you and Chris Brown ever do a Bruises?
1: Yo, man, me and Chris will kill the world if we ever did something together like that. I'm not saying it's Verses, but right. I'm going to just say this. If that ever happens, it'll be one of the biggest things that anybody has ever experienced in entertainment, mm-hmm. in celebration of two people who love each other.

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These

0: Yours, 92Q, home of that Quicksilver One show. Your man, Lord Black, coming up in 5 minutes, yo. As a father, as a black man, as an adult, I got a problem with this. The teacher broke down in class because he said the students just couldn't do it. I'm going to let you hear the video coming up. It's 92Q. We got a problem in the black community.
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0: she is the biggest name on our 92Q in the Summer Jam, and she will be doing this joint live at Pier 6. That's y'all Miami Spin That right on B1's 92Q. Where I just saw this video, yo, as a black man seeing another black man cry. One. But two, when he crying about our youth, we got a problem, yo. Man, look, if what he's saying is true, we got a problem in the black community. Listen.
1: I have seniors who simply cannot read, and seniors cannot write. I literally broke down in the middle of class because I'm teaching seniors. These kids are leaving high school and going to college, hopefully, after they finish. We had two paragraphs to read, one sentence complete to write. I gave them the sentence stamps. I basically completed the sentence for them in the model. These are 17 and 18-year-old kids, and they couldn't fill in four words. Four words. I gave them the scenario. We annotated together. I gave them the answers before we even had the problem. And they couldn't do it.
0: As an adult, as a father, as a parent, as a man, if you don't have a problem with this, male or female, for real, if you in the black community don't have a problem with this situation, we have a bigger problem than that. 410-481-9292, what are we going to do? This man just put out there, our kids, for lack of a better word, are, you know what? What are we saying about the future of our race? Let's talk about it. It's 92Q. And whose fault is it?
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0: that's Tim talking about what you need. This man is pouring his heart out. So people like to keep talking about our kids can't read, man.
1: Reason, they have the ability to defend their reasoning if it's talking to their homeboy, but applying that to a written text, two paragraphs, and they couldn't do it.

up on your he gon' fold. I'ma have a meeting, sucking toes. 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If you don't get it, baptized. 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But if I did, I'd be sitting on.

That girl Cardi B, aha. Right on B1's Night GQ, where I'm still taking your responses to this black man breaking down crime because he, as a teacher, realized that our babies cannot read or write. 410-481-9292. What is your take on it, man? Night GQ, let's talk about it.

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I told MA gon' call her though. 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

0: get quit. 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No. Pockets on the chubby chick. 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And still go back a thotty and some bummy.
1: Oh.
0: Yo, Eli, why they testing me? Huh? Like, I don't always keep the hammer next
1: like
0: to me.
1: I don't keep the...
0: Like, I ain't got a header to the left
1: like
0: of me.
1: I ain't got a header.
0: Like, we ain't in these streets more than sesame.
1: Ooh.
0: But that chick, then why she texting
1: me?
0: Why she keep calling my phone, speaking...
1: Ooh.
0: Every time I'm out, why she stressing
1: me?
0: You call her Stephanie?
1: Call her, huh?
0: I call her Heffany.

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0: Q, what's good? Hello?
1: Hello?
0: Yes, ma'am. I know you heard what that man said, and I know you hear them tears coming out of his eyes.
1: Yeah. So the whose fault it is, I believe it's the price, but also the government. Minimum wage is low. Things is high. Parents are working 2 or 3 jobs just to take care of the kids, not being able to put in the time they need to take care of the kids and invest in the kids. But also, they still got to push themselves to the limit and make sure their kids get the necessary things. So I believe it's everybody's part of this.
2: See you at the bar, you was hardly talking. That's when I knew that your heart was scarring. Friends to lovers need a part to star in. Like, wait, babe, let me-

0: on the show is trying to find out the best of Baltimore. Right now, I think this week we're looking for best clothing line, best designer. Go to 19QJamesBmore right now and nominate your choice right now. But right now I'm talking about the teacher that was online crying because he came to the heartbreaking realization that his kids could not read or write. What do you say?
1: Hello?
0: Yes, ma'am. I know you heard what that man said, and I know you hear them tears coming out of his eyes.
1: Yeah. So I believe it's you know, it's everybody's part of this.
0: I'm about to say, because we wasn't there when they laid down and made them children. So at the end of the day, the last line of defense is the parents. I can't even blame the teacher because they just getting paid. At the end of the day, we need to take some accountability for our kids, period.
1: Yeah, we do. But it's definitely sad to hear that and I understand why he cried. So people are always sentimental. No. Anything that you're passionate about is going to put you in a position to cry. And for that man to shed them tears like that, that says a lot. He cares about his community. We got to do better.
2: I'll take one pencil, one glue stick.
3: As the kids head back to school.
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1: Hey, it's Persia Nicole, the power to pee, baby. And if you're tired of hanging out with them other midday shows, you don't win no tickets, come to Death Row. Just kidding. Hang out with me Monday through Friday, 10 a.m. to 3 p.m. inside middays of Persia for vibes like this.
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0: Mm-hmm. It's too cute.
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0: 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Still talking about the teacher that broke down crying after realizing his kids were nowhere near up to educational standard. Listen.
1: I have seniors who simply cannot read and seniors who cannot write. I literally broke down in the middle of class because I'm teaching seniors. These kids are leaving high school and going to college, hopefully, after they finish. We had two paragraphs to read, one sentence complete to write. I gave them the sentence stamps. I basically completed the sentence for them in the mock. He's a 17 and 18-year-old kid, and they couldn't fill in four words. Four words. I gave them the scenario. We annotated together. I gave them the answers before we even had the problem. And they couldn't do it.
0: 410-481-9292. I need at least two more comments about this before I switch gears. 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
7: Dougie, you told me he been on some positive. Yeah, yeah. Lately, I just want to show up and body some. Yeah, yeah. Always been a little mathematician. Lately, this cash I'm getting got me losing count of these bags. I've been moving too fast. Hard times don't last. Remember when cops are rats talking out my boy, you ain't but a

0: 10, girl, you a 10. 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

the artist you're checking for. 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Exactly that. Live from the Big Al Studios, Baltimore's number one accident attorney.

That boy Moneybagg Yo Scorpio right on B192Q with. Shout out to the young lady that just called and prayed with me and said, you never know what God will do for you until you take the time to do whatever you need to do with him. That was Sir Drake, Janice, again.

ice to chill. Damn. They tryna cover it up like a quilt. 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Tricking it off on a paying a bill. That's just how I do the sauce and the spill. 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

0: 2026 freshman class, the new kid on the block. That's Baby Chief Do It, Ghetto Love Story. I love that joint, man. Baby, I just wanna dance. New music right here on the queue. Still talking about the teacher who broke down in tears after realizing his students weren't up to par. My thing is that his fault? Or is that the school of print? Cube was good. Hello, I know you heard that man crying and the pain in his voice.
1: I sure did.
0: What are we going to do?
1: As a 10th grader, I feel as though like parents should be like care more about students' grades, because it's not that they can't read, or it's not that they don't they just don't know what they're doing. It's they just don't want to.
0: Is it an interest thing? The people that are giving them the information is not making it interesting for them? Is that what it
1: is? Sometimes it could be that, but in the world that we're in right now, 2026, all these kids want to do is sell drugs and cheat people and go to jail. That's all they worried about. And it's not even high school football or high school basketball no more. Their minds is all set to the streets. And the parents don't care. So if the parents don't care, why should they care on how to learn how to read, or how to learn how to write proper sentences or essays or paragraphs?
0: And it's coming from the mouths of one of our children. Because you said you're in the 10th, right?
1: Yes, sir.
0: So you were in the midst of it. Thank you for being honest and giving me your opinion. And I hope that a parent, an adult, whoever needs to hear it, hears it so that we can make that change.
2: The best.
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6: Is there any hope in the future that Kelson and Miss Parker for real might become an item?
3: Do you like Parker? Like, is she your type?
7: She has a man.
8: He likes light-skinned girls with jet black hair.
3: He like pretty girls.
8: I am pretty girls.
6: Facts are weird.
3: That's debatable.
8: You know what? You know what's not debatable?
3: No.
8: Your fact.
3: Know.
8: That's not right,
6: a good. We gotta wrap this up.
3: No.
8: You know what? And I might be ugly to somebody.
3: I know we gotta wrap it up.
8: But I look good to my mama and to my man.
3: You
8: okay?
3: Was ugly. I said you wasn't pretty. You're
8: and
3: beautiful.
8: Said,
3: you're
6: oh
3: beautiful.
6: My gosh.
3: See? You.
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Let me put this cook on your face old. Hit her. I ain't in your beats and you ain't in mine. Hit her. Yeah, we both outside. That's my type, but hit her.

I be in my section, he be in his. 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Strip club stunt, I'm a stunt hard. We can go dollar for dollar in this junk. He Mr. Giddy done. I'm Mrs. One of One. Fall in love every time we link. He got me sprung.com. Mind these girls can't keep it peace. I ain't stressing on you, you ain't stressing on me. Boy, I don't wanna push you on a leash. You a dog, I'm a dog, we can keep it in the streets. I ain't in your beats and you ain't in mine. Yeah, we both outside. That's my type, but here's my.

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That thing to your fingers. Bend it on down, put your face on the floor. That to your legs can't stand. High freak with the word in the hand.

0: bring back trades and stuff like that for these kids. All of them ain't book smart. So you can't, you can't sit there and fault them. You got to fault the government too. All
1: right, thanks, fam. That's a good point. Good point. Q was good. What are we going to do? Our kids can't read, write, or write in cursive.
2: Right. So the problem is that it's not just the teachers. It's the work study at home. The teacher can show the child something, but the parents got to, you know, help them too. You got to practice. You can't just be all about work, all about whatever you got going on. I promise you, I understand when it's single parents, but you still got to put in that work too.
1: That's right.
2: The teacher's job is to teach them during school hours, but it's your job as a parent to make sure they retain that information.
1: Thank you.
2: Sit down and do that homework.
1: Thank you. Q was good. All right, what we gonna do? Our kids can't read, write, or write in cursive.
3: I wanna say you just have experience because I had teenager boys before Baltimore Public Schools. The no child left behind that came from the Republicans with Bush, earlier Bush son. That's what really did them in.
1: Okay.
3: If they didn't have that, a lot of children would be failing. And then they would be trying to do better. And then their parents could help them do better.
1: Because
3: everybody keeps pushing them along with this no child left behind. How are they going to learn like that? And the parents are not even aware because they keep passing the child. They think they're doing good.
1: I'm glad you brought that up because I think they got rid of the no child left behind, but they do still have...
3: No, I had teenage boys.
1: My bad. I'm thinking social promotion and no child left behind is two different things. My bad.
3: Yeah, they still had that. That was Bush and them who ran out of public schools.
1: Yeah, but
3: because I come from Waldbrook.
1: So
3: and I come from where I run.
1: Did you know that they're now getting ready to redo the grading system? And A will be starting now at 84.
3: Oh, Lord.
1: A B will be starting at 75, 78.
3: But do they see how this is all under Republicans? They always undermining our education system.
1: They making our kids stupid on purpose.
3: Thank you, so they can vote for them with no education and win every time. 92Q.

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coming, I gotta set it, then I gotta go, and then I gotta get it, then I gotta blow it, and I gotta shut it. Any little thing and thing that he be doing, cause it doesn't matter, cause I'm gonna dead it. Then I'm gonna murder everything and anything about a boom, about a bing. I gotta do a lot of things to make it clear to a couple niggas that I always win, and then I gotta get it again and again and again.

0: was good. Okay, you heard the man crying. What are we going to do?
1: Yeah.
0: What are we going to do? Our kids, basically what he's saying is, and I hate to say this roughly, but he's basically saying our kids are stupid and not prepared to go out into the world. And that's on us, because they're not his kids. They're our kids. He getting a check, and he's obviously there because he love what he do. But the end all say all falls on us. What do you think?
2: I think that the school system needs to be a little bit more stricter on education. I think that the mayor needs to step in and provide more school books, more education on this. I also think that the parents at home need to get involved and help teach their children. This is ridiculous. This is ridiculous as far as high school children not being able to read.
0: Well, think about it.
2: This city, this city is the city that reads.
0: And when last time you seen somebody read? Outside of they charge papers.
2: I haven't seen anyone read.
0: Come on, man. It started when they took cursive out of the school. It started when they started doing social promotion. And then, I ain't even get into my next topic. You see where they are now, get ready to revamp the grading system? A starts now at 84. Where they do that? Basically, they're pushing our kids through. When are we going to wake up?
2: So they need to start doing an A at 100. A B is 84.
0: From your mouth to God's ears, we need help.
2: I know.
0: Thank
2: you. The mayor needs to step in and do something. The parents need to do something.
0: All right, now.
2: This is ridiculous.
0: I get it, but I can't keep throwing that back on the mayor. These are our kids. I remember I went down Walbrook when it was still three schools, and my son didn't have books. They didn't have gym uniforms, nothing. And I ain't gonna say who was in charge, but I was told, just worry about your son, Black, and keep him moving.
2: But they need to provide more books in the school system.
0: Thank you. I hope this will bring some light to it.
2: Thank you.
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0: 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That's the final. That's your final request of the day from me, Kalani Folded. I'm out of here. Hustle Man Fast is up next with your favorite request and possibly a chance to win tickets to our end of summer jam or TI. You never know. We got tickets to everything right here, man. All right, I'm out of here. It's 92Q. Good luck.
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1: Yes, Sirski, baby. I'm officially in the building right here with B-More's 92Q. Home of that Quicksilver Morning Show. I am Hustle Man Fats. Man, I'm telling you, I'm feeling good today. The sun was out while I was driving to work. Somebody let me over so I can get off on my exit. So today, I promise we're going to have a good day on the air. We are also celebrating the first day of Virgo season. Speaking of Virgos, I want to shout out to my brother. DJ Flo celebrated birthday with his daughter, first year, 1 year old. Happy birthday, baby Zoe. Yeah, got to make sure I show some love to the family. Let's go ahead and start things off the right way. This Rain Dance, Dave and Tim's.
2: Like, wait, babe, let me ask your pardon. 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

0: 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I am Hustle Man Facts. 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Feels good outside. I'm feeling good. You know, we got the end of summer jam coming up, and I want to tell you exactly how you can get some free tickets on your hands. 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Maybe like the 3:42. I got details how you can get free tickets.
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6: Shut up.
8: Sometimes you a little late to work. 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

0: And my ladies, did you hear that? She said, even if you don't have nothing, even if it's 80-20, 50-50, 60-40 her way, she's still going to love her man. Ella Mai, 100, right here on B-More's 92Q. A lot of you be jumping out the window before he get them riches, man. Hey, man, hope somebody got that message. Message! Hey, listen, I want to make sure that you don't miss the 92Q end of summer jam down Pier 6 for Labor Day weekend. You know, what if you've been underneath a rock? I'm going to tell you who's going to be there. Young Miami, 42 Doug, Skilla Baby. And then you already know the hometown heroes will be in effect. YG Tech, NESD Chaz, and more. 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We're going to be giving away the exclusive prizes, and you get them tickets also at pier6baltimore.com. Inside that 4 o'clock hour, if you need a vacation, them kids going to school tomorrow. If you need a vacation because they've been stressing you out all summer, I got details about the best vacation you can be on.
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1: What's up?
0: It's good to have you on the show, you know.
1: I'm glad to be here.
0: I never thought that this would happen.
1: You know what? Everything is possible in life.
0: Everything is possible. Yes. And you are showing the girls that. But how do you feel about your name not only being on all the tizzoos and stuff, as soon as I say, oh, Tasha K, I say, oh, who is that? The messy girl? The girl that says, how do you feel about your name and messy being in the same sentence?
1: I'm messy. I am messy. I don't know why people be trying to act like they ain't messy.
0: Are you aware?
1: I am aware.
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Lotto Gorilla, G-O-M-F, right here on B-More's 92Q. I'm going deep in my DMs, getting song requests. I got my family from D.C. tapped in with me. They want to hear some Shot Glizzy, so I said, you know, I got you. Also, if you can't get in my DMs with the song request, I am on TikTok Live right now, at HustleManFats, H-U-S-T-L-E-M-A-N-F-A-T-Z. Hit my TikTok Live, get your song request in. This one's right here for Jack Lee. Say he wanted some Shot Glizzy.

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1: Shout out to Cardi B, man. 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She went crazy with a two-piece suit. I have to give Cardi B her flowers, because when she first came out, I didn't know what else she can do, but then she sold out the tour across the United States and then went crazy. So shout out to Cardi B right here on B-Boys 92Q. Home of that Quicksilver Morning Show. I am Hustle Man Fats, Sneaky Link Faster, what they call me. I tell ladies, don't sneak around here, baby, because you just might fall in love. I like Love Island. I enjoy ice cream dates, and I just want to be around you. So don't you fall in love, all right? 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
1: And 2 people I never thought I could hear on a song together, but they sound really good. Ye and Miss Lauryn Hill. I can't wait. Hey, yo, B-More's 92Q. I am Sneaky Link Fats, and I love a vacation. I love getting away from my kids. Don't tell them I said that. I like to enjoy myself and my friends and have a few mimosas and a few margaritas and lemon drops. Judge your mama. Don't judge me. So listen, we're partying with a purpose as we join the Voyage, Virgin Voyages, for one voyage with DJ Quicksilver, Ricky Smiley. It's $1,900 per person, all right? So if you ain't got the money, don't even join the group chat, all right? It's October 26th through November 1st. We have live performances by T.I., Rick Ross, Keith Sweat, D.L. Hughley, and then my fraternity brothers are also going to be on there, Ricky Smiley and Anthony Anderson. So if you need a cabin, cabins are almost gone. They're selling quick. 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I'm going to say it one more time. I know you ain't had your phone out. 214-495-1963. You get to see all those artists and comedians as well on the One Voyage. 92Q.com if you need more details.
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7: 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Let's get back to the music. Back to the music now.

0: Tasha.
1: What's up?
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1: I'm glad to be here.
0: I never thought that this would happen.
1: You know what? Everything is possible in life.
0: Everything is possible. Yes. And you are showing the girls that. But how do you feel about your name not only being on all the tizzoos and stuff, as soon as I say, oh, Tasha K, I say, oh, who is that? The messy girl? The girl that says, how do you feel about your name and messy being in the same sentence?
1: I'm messy. I am messy. I don't know why people be trying to act like they ain't messy.
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town folk to make them richer. Fast forward 2024, you got the same agenda. You run to Atlanta when you need a check balance. Let me break it down for you, this the real challenge. You call Future when you didn't see the club. Hey, what? Lil Baby help you get your lingo up. What? 21.

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1: You're asking like, oh my God, these little girls are about to demolish.
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1: Yes.
2: How did they chant go again?
1: What do we do? Kill! What do we do? Kill!
2: No!
1: Who do we kill?

0: Chief, do it. Got that ghetto love story right here on B-More's 92Q. I am Hustle Man Fats. Sunday fun day on your radio. Feeling good today. The sun is out and kids go back to school tomorrow. Yeah. Tired of them eating all the snacks up in the crib. They gone now. They gone for the entire day. But I want to say shout out to all the sports parents out there. Because even though they go back to school tomorrow, we got to be at practice from 6 p.m. to 8 p.m., have dinner, do homework. Oh, my goodness. Like, what did we sign ourselves up for? Good God almighty. Where do I go from here? Around 5:45, we're going to talk about the best of Baltimore. So if you have the best of something, or if you want to nominate somebody for the best of something, I'm going to tell you the category and what you need to do and how you can nominate them around like 5:40.
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2: together. And I like to travel. And
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2: 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No,
3: 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East
2: but
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2: I
3: west.
2: Can get one.
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3: 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Be nice. 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
6: 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Tragedy thrives on that one bad decision, one unnecessary risk, one moment of believing that it couldn't possibly happen to me. There was a time in our past when our main concentration was on survival. Our elders were considered strict when they would not allow us to go to anyone's house before everyone in that house was checked out. They firmly believed that the company we keep in our youth will determine the outcome of our future. And they were bound and determined that every generation would do better than the one before. Oftentimes, when a young person's future is interrupted by tragedy, it serves as a wake-up call to remind us to accept the reality that we are uniquely different from other cultures. Understanding that difference obligates us to make certain that our young survive so that they too can experience a future.
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10: Already. 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
11: 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Bad credit. I got the lenders. 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And this week, I'm taking every single deal. If you pull up, you're riding out.
8: Listen, it's a Benz truck on the lot right now that I want. And quick, you got Mrs. Silva a Benz truck from Jimmy the Boxer, so I want mine too.
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11: 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I'm going to step up on your trade. 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
10: 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Somehow Jimmy the Boxer worked it out when nobody else could.
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8: What's your secret, Jimmy?
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0: 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We are Nutty Let's Go.
1: You see that? Shake that like you out of control. That thing to your f***ers. 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That to your legs can't stand. 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

0: Yeah, the baby back outside. Pop that. Had a great summer. Right here, B-More's 92Q. I am Hustle Man Fats, and I told you we are looking for the best of Baltimore inside the summer of 92Q. The Quicksilver Morning Show is this week looking for the best clothing line and designer in Baltimore City. 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

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This ain't Gucci, this is Prada, darling. 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

0: Don Cartagena's back with another one. Fat Joe featuring Jadakiss and Young Miami, letting you know he's him. Victory Lap, right here on 92Q.
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0: Is it nothing, y'all? We don't know. But the song do got a little bop to it, a little 1-2, man. Rubbers, Phoenix flexing right here on B-Boys 92Q. I am Hustle Man Fats working on this Sunday. The Lord said you're supposed to relax. He ain't say you're supposed to work on Sunday. What am I doing? Actually, I'm not the only person that's working on Sundays. I want to go ahead and send a special shout out to all my working people on Sundays, all my Uber, all my Lyft, all my DoorDash drivers. What's the other thing that you can get groceries on? Instacart. All my people out there grinding, getting that money, working on this non-working Sunday, man. Hey, listen, I got 30 more minutes left in my show, and I want to go ahead and get some requests in. So, yeah, that scissor that you asked for, I'm going to do that one. And can't do that one. I'm going to go ahead and do this Chris Brown. Keep locked in right here in the queue.
1: What's up, y'all? It's your girl, Tori Hart. I'm back. 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This is Brutally Honest.
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6: Mm-hmm. You already know Monday through Friday, 10 a.m. to 3 p.m. I got you covered with a whole lot of power. And I'm bringing some of your favorite celebrities along for that ride, too. Like the latest Miguel.
7: 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How are you?
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6: I used to think about immature things. 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Are you gonna call me like you said you would? Is this really your real phone number?

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Zodiac sign, it must be a Gemini moon, cause we about to go half. Mistakenly, nobody been in a bag, but how many bodies done been in her bag?

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Should I dead up, get no strings attached, check. Should've ran down on you, no questions asked, check. 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

0: Yeah, Chris Brown, before I get up out of here, obvious right here on B-More's 92Q. I am Hustle Man Fats. I want to tell you something. My camera person, his name is Tyree, shot by Reezy, went ahead and just told me he's on his way to Chili's, man. Goodness gracious. If you eat Chili's, I'm going to delete you out my contact because I don't even know what to even order from Chili's, man. God bless you and your stomach, man. I just had to say a little piece before I get up out of here. Listen, this is the end of my show. I hate this is the end of my show. I miss you throughout the weeks. I know you wait for Sundays because I do too. Follow me on Instagram at HustleManFats. Got a few things coming up. HustleManFatz. Put a Z on my name, not an S there. Also, connect with the station at 92Q Jams. Be more on everything, including our TikTok, our Instagram, and make sure you get that app too, so you know we get them tickets away for the end of summer jam with Young Miami and them. You know what I'm saying? I ain't gonna name everybody, but you know what's going on. Yeah. Listen, also, make sure you get them kids to school on time tomorrow. It's the first day of school. First impression is the best impression, all right? Now, you know how I love to end my shows. I tell you this each and every Sunday. Chase your dreams no matter what. Aim for the moon. Aim for the stars. And if you fail, F-A-I-L, at least up there with the stars. Enjoy yourself. And one more time, get them kids to school on time tomorrow morning.
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friend. Know what I'm saying? Outside is back to what it was, you know what I'm saying? Atlanta, tell you about my run, you know what I'm saying? Ask Pluto Banker 21, you know what I'm saying? I done put up half, what's done is done, you know what I'm saying? 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They so down for me,

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0: Hey, like Twist said, we got a fully loaded show for you, and he goes by the name of...
1: Lucky Legato in the building.
0: Yeah, that's how we getting down to business, man, on a Sunday night. Let's get into some music. One of the newest members of TDE and also a Rap Attack alumni goes by the name of Trap Dickie. Joint's called a Jacker.

0: know how we get it done on a Sunday night, man. Putting it down for TDE and also South Carolina at the same damn time. Trap Dickie, the joint's called Jacka, right here on Rap Attack Official, B-More's 92Q.
1: Rap Attack, tack, tack, tack, tack, tack, tack, tack, tack, tack, tack.

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0: It's B-More's 92Q, home of the Quicksilver Morning Show. It's Rap Attack Official. I am DJ Twisted.
1: And I am AJ Showtime, man. 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
2: You got DJ Twisted up next. 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
1: Uh-huh. 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
2: Yeah, my man Fat Joe, man.
1: Yeah, I'm celebrating his birthday.
2: 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That's how we get down to Rap Attack official, man. Joey Crack coming up next. Crack!
1: Yeah, definitely a Rap Attacker. Fat Joe Salim. 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
1: Hey, it's Persia Nicole, the power to P, baby. 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

0: 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I'm at that Quicksilver Morning Show. Your guy, DJ Twisted.
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0: Castellanos from Don Cartagena, man, celebrated his birthday August 19th, man. Definitely a rap attacker.
1: Yeah, man, listen, hip-hop was at its finest when Big Pun was alive, man. Talk about it.
0: Absolutely that. So we ain't done yet. Look, we gonna switch gears, take it back home, put on for Baltimore the right way with this guy right here.

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